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1: Best way to ring the end of a workday bell. Hell's Bells, AC/DC from the amazing album Back in Black. I'm sure every one of you own it in some shape or form. It's one of the biggest selling rock albums of all time. Thanks for rocking your ride home with the Blaze Show this afternoon. I was really saddened to hear that actress Hayden Panettiere died yesterday. She was only 36. No word on the cause of death. She had acted since a small child, starred in television series and movies, and battled personal struggles. I had her on my show in 2005 when she starred in Racing Stripes, which made a lot of money. I could tell, even at that age, what a great actress she was. She began acting as a small child, was in a couple of soap operas, starred in several movies, including a couple of the Scream movies, was on the NBC series Heroes, and here she is, a scene from her time on the TV show Nashville, where she acted and sang.
2: Wasn't that long ago, I was getting off the bus from Alabama. Everybody thinks I'm just a flash in the pan.
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0: 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Blues news coming up in 10 minutes. 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

0: is this in bad taste? 26-year-old man in the UK was arrested after he dressed as the Grim Reaper and held a sickle, climbed onto the roof of a hospital, and he would stare at staff and visitors. His name is Leon Gillespie. No word on why he did it. As far as I know, he wasn't doing it as a YouTube prank. He was charged with causing a nuisance or disturbance without reasonable excuse, pleaded guilty, and was handed a $300 fine. Yeah, it's like I always say with the Blues News, boredom breeds trouble. Leon, find something better to do. That's Blues News for today. It's the Blazey Show.
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4: 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In the South Valley, looking good for your drive home right now. But up north, look out for the German Shepherd and the center divider on northbound 41, just south of State Route 99 Fresno. And the hit and run on North Orozco Court at South Zediker still active in Parlier. There's traffic. I'm Mike O'Neill.
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0: I certainly was in the right.
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2: 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Just a minute of comedy today on The Blazer Show. Young lady who was on The Tonight Show last week. And I believe the sign of a great comedian is when they make fun of themselves no matter what the situation. Here's Ainsley Bailey on hers. Hear her out.
3: I am aware that my voice sounds like the audio equivalent of shaky cam. I have these tremors due to a trio of rare, like, Grey's Anatomy-level chronic illnesses. I take 16 different medications on a daily basis. But don't feel bad for me or anything, you know? Like, I'm probably just, like, faking it for attention. It's true, I am very fragile, like, genetically. I was born without tooth enamel. Yeah, did you even know that could happen in nature? I had to get so much metal put on my baby teeth that at a certain point, I was just a toddler with a grill. I also have a severe allergy to bananas, just like the gentlest of foods. It's kind of hard to have an ego when you could be taken out by pudding. What's really messed up, though, is one of the health benefits of eating bananas is that they strengthen tooth enamel.
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0: from the South Valley up and down the 99 across the 198. Looking good for your drive home. Just one thing of note up north, a hit and run on North Orozco Court at South Zediker Parlier. That's traffic. I'm Mike O'Neill.
1: Triple digits become more likely later in the week. Good afternoon, South Valley. Happy Monday. High pressure in the desert southwest is taking control again, meaning it's getting hotter out here. The low pressure, though, in the Pacific is throwing us a few thin clouds, so mostly sunny and a little hotter today, with highs in the upper 90s. Mostly clear tonight. Overnight lows in the mid-60s. Mostly sunny again Tuesday, with highs close to 100 degrees. Thursday and Friday, we stay at or near triple digits. Upper 90s, though, return this weekend. For Visalia, expect an overnight low of 65, Tuesday's high 99. In Lemoore, overnight low of 64, and on Tuesday, right at 100 degrees. With the Central Valley's most accurate forecast, I'm KC24 Chief Meteorologist AJ Fox.
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99.7 Classic Rock with Aerosmith and wrapping up the Blazes show for this Monday afternoon. I'll see you tomorrow afternoon to do it again. Alice Cooper coming in Alice's Attic. And make sure you're waking up with Mike Pesto, rocking your mornings with the Morning Rush right here on 99.7 Classic Rock for the South Valley. I leave you with Classic Steppenwolf.

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1: It's time once again to escape to another world where the rock is always just right. And your seasoned host is never short on stories to share. 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
0: Welcome to Alice's Attic on Monday, August 17th. It's the start of a whole new week, and I'm here on tour with the Hollywood Vampires in Glasgow, Scotland. This is the city that spawned the bands Nazareth, Simple Minds, Franz Ferdinand, Primal Scream, and the list goes on. And in these parts, the whiskey flows like water. I used to visit Scotland when I was a drinker, and I got along quite well with everybody. Anyway, let's get on with the show. Coming up is a Cooper's Countdown from 1977, a listener email from one of you freaks, and a very special This Day in Rock, honoring the most famous festival in rock. But now, let's get to the music.
1: Alice's Attic with Alice Cooper is out on the road.

Cooper's Countdown is coming up. And it's more rock now. It's Alice's Attic with Alice Cooper.

0: Every week, Cooper's Countdown is heard on great radio stations like this one. What do you got for us, Coop?
1: The date was August 17, 1977. The King, Elvis Presley, died at the age of 42. Bing Crosby held his final concert, and I was recording the Alice Cooper Show live at the Aladdin Hotel in Las Vegas. And the charts looked like this. Starting off at number 5, Heart, were following up their massive debut album with their new single, Love Alive. At number 4, Steve Miller was at the peak of his career with Jungle Love. Number 3 slot goes to Yes, who was recently reunited with Rick Wakeman for the song Wondrous Stories. At number 2, Graham Nash bet he could write a song in 15 minutes. And he came up with the CSN hit, Just a Song Before I Go. And the number 1 song on this day in 1977 was from a man who engineered the Beatles' Abbey Road and Pink Floyd's Dark Side of the Moon, before going out on his own. It's Alan Parsons' project with I Wouldn't Want to Be Like You.

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1: Dear Alice, dear Vincent, we went to Albi in France to see you, and while we were there, we've been speculating about the possibility of stumbling upon you around town. Sadly, this didn't happen. Should we have had the chance to meet you and talk to you, what we would have asked you was, which random fact would you like as many people as possible to know about you? Thanks in advance. Yours sincerely, Ivana Brzovic. That Alice Cooper never has or never will have anything to do with satanic worship. Okay, I'm a Christian guy and always have been. Well, if you want to share some random facts about yourself, send them to alice@alicesattic.com. I'll be right back with a This Day in Rock you don't want to miss. So stay right there.
0: There's more Alice after this.
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2: On August 17, 1969, the Woodstock Music and Art Fair, which had been advertised as 3 days of peace and music, was finally wrapping up on its fourth day. They had sold 186,000 tickets, but around 400,000 people arrived.

Richie Havens opened on August 15th, and Jimi Hendrix closed it in the early hours of August 18th. People don't know this. Jimi Hendrix went on at 6 in the morning. The Who, Janis Joplin, Jefferson Airplane, Creedence Clearwater Revival, The Grateful Dead, Joe Cocker, In the Rain, and the afternoon of the 17th, Crosby, Stills, Nash & Young, in only their second public performance ever. Stephen Stills told the crowd, "This is the second time we've ever played in front of people, man. I always love it when people come to me and they go, 'I thought you were great at Woodstock.' And I go, 'No, we were just signing with Frank Zappa at that time. We didn't even have an album out yet. So, no, we were not at Woodstock.' 'Yeah, you were. I saw you. You killed a chicken.' 'No, I never killed a chicken.' 'Yeah, you were.'" So, how about CSNNY with Woodstock?

0: There's more Alice Cooper coming sooner than later. Alice's Attic with Alice Cooper.
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12: You'll laugh, you'll cry, you'll headbang. You'll need to use the bathroom. And your incredibly talented host does all of that at once. So join him on a journey to the center of your mind and stomach. Yes, he's your tour guide to the dark side. Your host with the least body fat. It's Alice's Attic with Alice Cooper.
11: Welcome back to Alice's Attic. Your friends are out there living full, productive social lives. And here you are in the dark attic with Alice Cooper. I'm not judging. I'm actually deeply flattered and scared at the same time. So, lots coming up this hour. A Cooper's cover from Diamond Dave, a tale from the attic about my famous little drinking club, and finally, some rock trivia on the Eagles. But now, let's hear this.
13: Alice's Attic with Alice Cooper.

Cooper's Covers coming up. But now, it's more music. It's Alice's Attic with Alice Cooper.

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1: John D. Loudermilk wrote and recorded the song Tobacco Road in December 1959. It was a somber folk blues track about growing up in crushing rural poverty. The narrator is born in a shack on Tobacco Road. The place is falling apart. His parents are dead, and he can't leave because it's all he knows. He ends the song saying he's going to burn the place down and build it new. The song became one of the most covered blues songs in rock, the Nashville Teens. They had the big hit with it. Eric Burton and the Animals, the Jefferson Airplane, all had hits with their covers. And then in 1986, David Lee Roth decided to do a hard rock version for his solo album, Eat 'em and Smile. So here's Tobacco Road, as done by David Lee Roth. Steve Vai on guitar, by the way.

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2: Well, tonight we're going back to my days in L.A. in the early 70s. Yes, those were drinking days. At the time, I was hanging out a lot at the Rainbow Bar and Grill on the Sunset Strip. The building had previously been the Via Nova restaurant, where Marilyn Monroe met Joe DiMaggio on a blind date. So it was a place with history before the rock and roll even arrived. Manager of the Whiskey A Go-Go next door took it over and turned it into a haven for musicians. In the early to mid 70s, there was a loft above the restaurant, a private space, up a flight of stairs, separate from the main room. And every night, the same crowd ended up there. Myself, Mickey Dolenz from the Monkees, Bernie Taupin, Harry Nilsson, Keith Moon, John Lennon, and lots of guests. We had guest vampires. The funny thing about this place was, you had all these people in the music business, and some actors too. Jack Nicholson used to come up. Belushi was there a lot. Michael J. Pollard. There were a lot of actors that came up also who were vampires. And the odd thing was, we never, ever talked about music. That was the one thing we never talked about, because we were all immersed in music all the time. So the last thing we wanted to talk about was music. Anything but. And of course, Keith Moon every night would show up as a different character. One night he'd be a Viking, one night he'd be the Queen of England, but I'm not talking about kind of. I'm talking about he'd go to Western costume and do the whole thing. One night he showed up as Hitler, but a Groucho Marx version of Hitler. We'd stand there and just applaud. It was a very, really, really fun time, and I wish I could remember any of it. Well, if you were hanging out in the Rainbow back in the 70s, tell me your stories at alice@alicesattic.com. Nobody ever mentions our favorite person there, who was Shotzi, our waitress. Shotzi took care of the vampires. I mean, I'm talking about drinks. I'm not talking about anything sexually. Rock trivia is coming right up after this quick break, so stay right there.
0: Alice will be right back with more rock and roll that doesn't suck.
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0: Alice Cooper has some rock trivia for you. 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
1: Who helped Glenn Frey write the chorus for the Eagles song Heartache Tonight? It was Bob Seger. Glenn had the verse but couldn't find the chorus, so he called Bob and sang him what he had over the phone. Seger sang back the chorus right there, on the phone, in less than 5 minutes. When Glenn was 19 years old in Detroit, before he ever moved to L.A. to join the Eagles, Bob had taken him under his wing. Seger was already a regional star, so he helped Glenn get started. These were all Detroit guys, my guys. I'm a Detroiter, Biggie, MC5, so many bands, so many great bands coming out of there. So, let's hear it. Heartache Tonight.

0: After the break. Alice's Attic with Alice Cooper.
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12: Somewhere lurking in the dark shadows, he's a radio host who doesn't suck, even though he's always been a bit of a freak. But he does think you're worthy of listening to his show. Crank up the most talented man whose eye makeup is better than yours. The king of your kind. It's Alice's Attic with Alice Cooper.
13: You're back inside Alice's Attic. 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

0: Either way, I'll take it. So we've got a big hour ahead of us, Movie Music Madness with Fleetwood Mac, a nice dose of stupidity on Hey Stupid, and we'll finish off with rock trivia on some nice Irish lads. But now, time for the music.
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It's Alice's Attic with Alice Cooper.

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1: The 2019 movie The Kitchen starred Melissa McCarthy, Tiffany Haddish, and Elizabeth Moss as three women in Hell's Kitchen in 1978, who were wives of low-level Irish mob members arrested by the FBI and sent to prison for 3 years. Left without income and without protection, the three wives decided to take over their husbands' rackets themselves. They turn out to be better at it than their husbands were. And the music for the film had to be right. The Chain by Fleetwood Mac was used twice, one being a cover by The High Woman, Carry On Wayward Son by Kansas, What a Shame by Foghat, and Gold Dust Woman by Fleetwood Mac. I saw the movie and I thought it was great. I liked it. So let's hear Gold Dust Woman from The Kitchen.

0: he hasn't flown the coop. Alice will be back in just a few. Alice's Attic with Alice Cooper.
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0: Now on Alice's Attic, a look at people that are strange and often dense, mindless, obtuse, vacuous. In other words, stupid.
1: Let's check in on the stupid. First up, a man in Florida, what a shock from Florida, tried to get out of a speeding ticket by telling the officer he was trying to break his own personal speed record of 134 miles per hour. It didn't help, and he ended up in jail. Yeah, he's going 80, and he says, yeah, but I was trying to go 135. That's not a really good defense. Next, Texas, where two neighbors ended up in a fistfight after arguing over wind chimes. One neighbor claimed they were too loud, so the other neighbor threw a brick through her window, which was not loud at all. Weird. And finally, we head to China, because stupidity is international, where a pack of wild boars fell through the ceiling of a crowded shopping mall. No one was injured except the boars. Well, I've got more rock trivia coming up after this break, so don't move.
0: You're mere moments away from more Alice.
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1: What event shaped the vibe of the U2 album, The Joshua Tree? It was the death of Bono's personal assistant. Greg Carroll was a young Maori man from New Zealand who had originally been hired as a volunteer at a U2 concert and ended up becoming Bono's personal assistant and close friend. In 1986, he was killed in a motorcycle accident in Dublin. The band flew to New Zealand for his Maori funeral. And Bono said later that watching the traditional ceremonies around death, the Tangahanga, fundamentally changed how he understood loss and ritual. That was his motivation when writing the song, The Joshua Tree. So, let's hear something from that album. It's Bullet, the Blues.

0: of America.
1: Alice needs a break, and so do you. Alice's Attic with Alice Cooper.

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8: 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Seems like everyone's talking all at once and over each other, because they just want to be heard. They're taking selfies and oversharing. 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It's about listening. Listening to what's actually happening with our fellow veterans. 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If only we can pick up the trail. Make the Connection is a place for veterans to hear stories from other veterans. 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
15: 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I don't bother with fact checkers and researchers. If I say Billy Squire once ate a live squirrel, you'll just have to believe me. Anyway, this hour we've got You Gotta Love the 80s, from the first ZZ Top album to use synths. I know, it's weird, isn't it? One of those great guitar players. Then, some freaky facts to blow your mind, and rock trivia on the band Axe. But now, let's get on with the music.
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0: It's time to travel back to one very dynamic decade. You gotta love the 80s. In Alice's Attic. Here's Coop now.
2: In 1981, ZZ Top released El Loco, which was considered their bridge album between the hard Texas blues of De Gueo and the synth pop rock of Eliminator. Billy Gibbons has described El Loco as the place where ZZ Top began to hear what they were going to become. Gibbons was also watching the new wave and synth movement of the time. He saw Devo soundchecking at a country bar in Houston and heard a mini Moog riff that changed his thinking. The birth of ZZ Top's new sound is lurking in El Loco, mostly under the surface before it breaks through completely in Eliminator. Billy Gibbons being one of the best guitar players around. So here's Pearl Necklace from ZZ Top from El Loco.

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1: Hey.
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1: Yes, we have a dog.
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2: 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Are there any unlocked guns in the home?
1: Our guns are stored securely, locked in a safe that the kids can't access.
2: Awesome.
1: Yeah.
2: Now, let's just talk about what we can bring for dessert.
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Alice's Attic with Alice Cooper.

0: And now, Alice's Attic with Alice Cooper presents more fun and freaky facts. Take it away, Coop.
1: Well, tonight's freaky facts will make you cry. Here we go. At birth, a panda cub is smaller than a mouse and weighs only 4 ounces, but easy to eat. Horses and cows can sleep standing up, but they can only dream when lying down. There are more Lego minifigures in existence than actual people on Earth. That means there's 8 billion plus. The average person will spend 6 months of their life waiting at red lights. And finally tonight, in the 13th century, Pope Gregory IV declared war on cats because he believed they were instruments of Satan. Aren't they? Pretty sure they still are. Well, it's time for a break while you think about all of that. But I'll be right back with some more rock trivia after this.
0: Your teller of Detroit stories, Alice Cooper, will return after these messages.
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1: Why did the band Axe have to change their name in 1979? Because of the Ridley Scott movie Alien. The band had recently changed their name from Babyface to Alien. But Ridley Scott had just released his massive sci-fi movie with the same name. So the band had to look for yet another name. They changed it to Axe.

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So let's hear Axe's big hit, Rock and Roll Party in the Streets.

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3: Welcome to the deepest confines of the mind of Alice Cooper. It's a bit dusty up here, and oh, is it cluttered. There's a memory of hanging out with John Lennon and Anne Murray at LA's The Troubadour in 73. And over here is Alice's Cortez High School locker combination. And why is there a random recollection of pre-concert pickled herring in Oslo in 2017? But amidst the mélange, there's a wealth of rock and roll tidbits and knowledge that never fails to entertain and engage. So without further ado, here's your fastidious host. It's Alice's Attic with Alice Cooper.
2: It's the man who made radio great again, Alice Cooper. Remember, that's kind of catchy. Maybe I'll put it on some hats and t-shirts. Well, you'll want to stick around for a mind-bending hour of radio. 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But now let's get on with the music.
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On the way, Alice will have an attic classic. Right now, it's more rock. It's Alice's Attic with Alice Cooper.

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1: In September 1970, the Allman Brothers Band released their second album, Idlewild South. It was produced by Tom Dowd, marking his first record with the band. Dowd had been one of the great producers in America since the 50s, working with Ray Charles, Aretha Franklin, producing Cream's Disraeli Gears. The first single, Revival, was released in November that year, which was Dickie Betts' first songwriting contribution to the Allman Brothers. Betts wrote it as an instrumental, but gradually he began singing along, so the lyrics arrived when he later described it as an afterthought. Good name for a band, The Afterthought. So let's hear it.

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1: Alice, I dreamt last night that I met you after a concert and we talked about my wishes as if we were already friends forever. I touched your hair. It was soft. We embraced each other and you told me, just go my way and be self-confident in what I am and what I do. You gave me advice for my singing and promised me to be your background singer of the next concert in Munich. Now I hope that you personally read my words and my dream comes true. Rock greetings from Seven, my artist name. 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Well, if you're having strange dreams about me, don't tell Cheryl because she will absolutely take you apart. 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I'll be right back with a bonus Attic Classic after the break, so don't move.
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It's Alice's Attic with Alice Cooper.

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1: In 1968, Ted Nugent was 19 years old. His band, the Amboy Dukes, had just released their debut album, which went nowhere. So while preparing for a follow-up, the Nuge wrote a fuzzed-out, acid-drenched guitar melody, which became Journey to the Center of the Mind. The lyrics are explicitly drug-oriented as lyrics could be, and the album cover featured an assortment of pipes and paraphernalia that every person alive in 1968 would have recognized immediately. But Ted, one of the most famously anti-drug musicians in the history of rock and roll, never took drugs. He has maintained to this day that he had absolutely no idea it was about drugs. So here's Journey to the Center of Your Mind.

0: Alice will be back tomorrow at his usual time. 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We've heard there might be a DJ doing a show from their basement. Alice's Attic with Alice Cooper.
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0: It's time once again to escape to another world where the rock is always just right. And your seasoned host is never short on stories to share. 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
5: Welcome to Alice's Attic on Monday, August 17th. It's the start of a whole new week, and I'm here on tour with the Hollywood Vampires in Glasgow, Scotland. This is the city that spawned the bands Nazareth, Simple Minds, Franz Ferdinand, Primal Scream, and the list goes on. And in these parts, the whiskey flows like water. I used to visit Scotland when I was a drinker, and I got along quite well with everybody. Anyway, let's get on with the show. Coming up is a Cooper's Countdown from 1977, a listener email from one of you freaks, and a very special This Day in Rock, honoring the most famous festival in rock. But now,

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0: Every week, Cooper's Countdown is heard on great radio stations like this one. What do you got for us, Coop?
1: The date was August 17, 1977. The King, Elvis Presley, died at the age of 42. Bing Crosby held his final concert, and I was recording the Alice Cooper Show live at the Aladdin Hotel in Las Vegas. And the charts looked like this. Starting off at number 5, Heart, were following up their massive debut album with their new single, Love Alive. At number 4, Steve Miller was at the peak of his career with Jungle Love. Number 3 slot goes to Yes, who was recently reunited with Rick Wakeman for the song Wondrous Stories. At number 2, Graham Nash bet he could write a song in 15 minutes. And he came up with the CSN hit, Just a Song Before I Go. And the number 1 song on this day in 1977 was from a man who engineered the Beatles' Abbey Road and Pink Floyd's Dark Side of the Moon, before going out on his own. It's Alan Parsons' project with I Wouldn't Want to Be Like You.

0: Fellas and his Cooptastic radio show. 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

0: Here's another dose of Alice's email on Alice's Attic with Alice Cooper.
1: Dear Alice, dear Vincent, we went to Albi in France to see you, and while we were there, we've been speculating about the possibility of stumbling upon you around town. Sadly, this didn't happen. Should we have had the chance to meet you and talk to you, what we would have asked you was, which random fact would you like as many people as possible to know about you? Thanks in advance. Yours sincerely, Ivana Brzovic. That Alice Cooper never has or never will have anything to do with satanic worship. Okay, I'm a Christian guy and always have been. Well, if you want to share some random facts about yourself, send them to alice@alicesattic.com. I'll be right back with a This Day in Rock you don't want to miss. So stay right there.
0: There's more Alice after this.
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We'll check in with Alice in This Day in Rock in minutes. Let's do more rock right now. It's Alice's Attic with Alice Cooper.

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2: On August 17, 1969, the Woodstock Music and Art Fair, which had been advertised as 3 days of peace and music, was finally wrapping up on its fourth day. They had sold 186,000 tickets, but around 400,000 people arrived. Ritchie Havens opened on August 15th and Jimi Hendrix closed it in the early hours of August 18th. People don't know this. Jimi Hendrix put on at 6 in the morning. The Who, Janis Joplin, Jefferson Airplane, Creedence Clearwater Revival, The Grateful Dead, Joe Cocker, In the Rain, and the afternoon of the 17th, Crosby, Stills, Nash & Young, in only their second public performance ever.

Stephen Stills told the crowd, "This is the second time we've ever played in front of people, man. I always love it when people come to me and they go, I thought you were great at Woodstock." And I go, "No, we were just signing with Frank Zappa at that time. We didn't even have an album out yet. So, no, we were not at Woodstock." "Yeah, you were. I saw you. You killed a chicken." "No, I never killed a chicken." "Yeah, you were." So, how about CSNNY with

0: There's more Alice Cooper coming sooner than later. Alice's Attic with Alice Cooper.
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0: 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This is Classic Rock. And this. And this. And this. Any questions?
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0: 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Can't get no. And this. And this.
1: Welcome to the jungle.
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1: Monday morning, we're talking about the movie PCU. 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
1: 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Coming up Tuesday morning.
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1: Monday morning, we're talking about the movie PCU. Jeremy Piven, where he gives us this line.
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1: Monday morning, we're talking about the movie PCU. Jeremy Piven, where he gives us this line.
2: You're going to wear this to the show. 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
1: Monday morning, we're talking about the movie PCU. Jeremy Piven, where he gives us this line.
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1: 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You've got one to share with me. 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
1: Monday morning, we're talking about the movie PCU. 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
1: 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Coming up Tuesday morning.
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how far off I sat and wondered. Started humming a song from 1962. Ain't it funny how the night moves when you just don't seem to have as much to lose?

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1: Monday morning, we're talking about the movie PCU. Jeremy Piven, where he gives us this line.
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0: 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Yeah, we can handle this.
1: Oh, God. I know.
0: Oh, calm down. It's not like it's Monday all over again. Not doing that Groundhog Day thing. Got the Morning Rush with Mike Pesto. He's going to set the table for you. What's coming up later this morning? Going to touch on that coming up at 6:14. After Red Hot Chili Peppers next, Thin Lizzy right now. The boys are back in town on 99.7 Classic Rock. Good morning.

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0: 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Red Hot Chili Peppers and Under the Bridge. 6:14 on this Tuesday morning. South Valley weather for you today. Looking at 98 as the high in Visalia this afternoon. 67 at BT's on Mooney right now. And I'm guessing you've heard the news by now that they are closed for good.
1: What?
0: I know. I was not here in the South Valley when Merle's closed their doors for good. But this kind of feels like I'm guessing that felt. BT's was an institution in Visalia. They're one of those restaurants that you just got the feeling they would be around forever.
2: I didn't know you were that gullible.
0: Well, I get life happens. But they're institutions in every city, especially here in the South Valley. Superior Dairy was one of them in Hanford. And thank goodness another family came in and Superior Dairy will live on. But it does not look like that is going to be the case for BT's. And I stopped by there yesterday and I spoke with one of the employees. I spoke to the daughter of the owners as well. And I invited them to give me a call anytime this morning if there's anything they want to weigh in on, other than what was posted on the doors and at the drive-thru yesterday. If you stopped by, you saw. If not, picture is up on our Facebook page with exactly what they said. We'll get into that later this morning. But all morning long, I just want to open up the phone lines. If you have a memory of having gone to BT's when they first opened, when they were at Del Taco years ago as well. And I talked about that with, again, the daughter of one of the owners and one of the employees yesterday when I was there. Any memory, anything you want to share about BT specifically at all on Mooney and Visalia anytime this morning? 8 o'clock hour, going to be dedicated to it, but anytime you want to call 1-559-622-1443.
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0: Sell you GMC. The on-ramp to 99 northbound at Betty Drive, there's debris in the roadway being cleared, and 198 eastbound just west of the Farmersville exit, a disabled vehicle, and a collision on West Manning at South Fowler. Keep it safe and slow for the cone zones.
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If you want a little heads up on one thing we're celebrating today, get to Facebook, Instagram, check that out. If you just want to be surprised, hang out. We'll get to three things going on, including that one thing on our socials. Coming up at 6:29 after the crew next. It's Mally Hatchett flirting with disaster on 99.7 Classic Rock.

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0: 99.7 Classic Rock, the crew, and Home Sweet Home, 629 on this Tuesday morning. South Valley weather, a little warmer than it was yesterday, but things cooling down a little bit. Maybe the hottest day of the week today. So I have about 98 in Hanford this afternoon, 68 at the Hanford Fox right now.
1: Today will not be known as Taco Tuesday.
0: No.
1: It will be known as Freedom Friday.
2: Yay!
1: It's still on a Tuesday.

0: What's going on this Tuesday, August 18th? Well, speaking of Taco Tuesday, not tacos, but today is National Fajita Day. Now, you may be upset by this, but you know when they bring out that sizzling plate of fajitas to you? It's just sizzling right there. That's not actually the fajitas sizzling.
1: Oh, my gosh. Does that suck?
0: No. It's actually water. What they do is, actually, it comes out of the kitchen. Just before they bring it out to you, they put just a little bit of water on that hot plate, and that... It sizzles. I know you may be upset by that, but I've done some things over at the Ice House here in Visalia and the Kings Players in Hanford, so I get the drama that is created by a sizzling plate of fajitas on National Fajita Day. There's also Helium Discovery Day. Sorry.
2: Today is Helium Discovery Day, so celebrate.
0: Hopefully that didn't do much damage to my lungs, but today is Helium Discovery Day. One more thing you'll find on Facebook and Instagram this morning. Today is National Bad Poetry Day, and asking if you could come up with a bad limerick or two or any type of poetry. Get to Facebook, Instagram, or even give me a call at 1-559-622-1443. If you're wondering what bad poetry actually sounds like, I got a couple of friends of mine with a couple examples for you. Let me get them here, and here they are with that.
3: Hey, everyone. Skid Guys here, and today is a very special day, folks.
4: We're excited.
3: I don't know if you know this or not, but today is Bad Poetry Day.
4: Have you been writing some bad poetry?
3: Yes, I have. Do you have bad poetry?
4: Yes. I have one. I wrote back here.
3: Okay. Yeah.

0: Roses are red. Violets are blue.
1: Oh, that's nice.
0: Tommy, you're a handsome guy.
1: Thanks.
0: And I've got a poo.
1: Oh.
0: See? Bad poetry.
1: I didn't see that coming.
0: See?
2: I wrote one too.
0: Thank
2: you. Ode to a skit guy.
0: Ode.
2: I am a skit guy.
0: Uh-huh.
2: I don't wear a tie.
0: Oh.
2: Don't ask me why.
0: Like a cat in the hat type bad poetry.
2: I love to do skits, and I'm never going to quits.
0: Do you like them in a shoe?
2: I like them when you poo. Why don't you go? Because that's kind of taking over.
3: Enjoy. Happy National Bad Poetry Day, everybody.
4: Above normal despite the clouds. Good morning, South Valley. Happy Tuesday. A steady supply of thin clouds for the next couple of days. Those clouds are coming in from the south. That means they carry warmer air with them, so high temperatures will remain above normal for the rest of the week. Mostly sunny to partly cloudy today with highs close to 100 degrees. Partly cloudy tonight, overnight lows in the mid-60s. Mostly sunny to partly cloudy Wednesday with high temperatures in triple digits across the valley. And we will start to slowly cool again later in the week. We should be back into the upper 90s again this weekend. For Tulare, expect a high of 98, overnight low 66. Lemoore's high 100 degrees, overnight low 65. With the Central Valley's most accurate forecast, I'm KC24 Chief Meteorologist AJ Fox.
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99.7 Classic Rock. Yesterday we were talking about the movie PCU with Jeremy Piven, and some saying that's the most underrated movie that most have never heard of. Is there another movie that comes to mind giving that criteria? Underrated and most haven't heard of. If you got one, give me a call. 1-559-622-1443. Get into it. I've got an example for you as well coming up at 6:45 after Blue Oyster Cult next. 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

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Yeah, so yesterday we were talking about PCU, movie I still have not seen. Movie with Jeremy Piven, we had a little line in there that we had some fun with. Can't find it streaming anywhere right now. Did a little background search on that. Apparently there's some legal issue with it. I have no idea what's going on. But it did get me thinking about other movies. That's one I'd never heard of. But friends of mine trying to, oh, you got to see it if you get a chance. One of the most underrated movies that most people haven't heard of. So is there an underrated movie that most haven't heard of that you want to toot the horn for? So I got a message from a friend of mine, Ben Lickey, said you got to check

0: out Airborne, movie called Airborne from 1993.
1: He has one chance to prove himself. One final race to win. And he's the one who has what it takes to put them over the top. Airborne.
2: I think I'm starting to like Cincinnati.
0: Now, I had never heard of that one. I'm watching the trailer just now, and that deserves a view. So, Ben, I appreciate that. The one that I thought of, and I'll be surprised if you've heard of this movie, starring Paul Rodriguez and Michael O'Keefe. Yeah, Danny Noonan from Caddyshack. Anyone else remember the movie The Whoopi Boys?
1: It's their attitude.
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1: It's worldly.
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0: Paul Rodriguez, one of the most underrated comedians, loved that movie. If there any other movie that you can think of that most people haven't heard of but you think is completely underrated, 1-559-622-1443, and let me know.
10: Traffic is brought to you by Visalia GMC. The on-ramp to 99 northbound at Betty Drive, there's debris in the roadway being cleared. And 198 eastbound just west of the Farmersville exit, a disabled vehicle. And a collision on West Manning at South Fowler. Keep it safe and slow for the cone zones.
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0: 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August 18, 2024, for our Rise and Rock Anthem of the Morning. Not the song from that year, but something else that happened that year that'll get us to the song.
1: I don't get it.
0: It'll all make sense when we get to it. Coming up at 7:09. 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

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Anybody else remember playing that one on Guitar Hero? Used to ace it on that. Just can't play guitar. 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Time for our Rise and Rock Anthem of the Morning. Taking all the way back to August 18th, 2024. That's what Gene Simmons of Kiss was awarded the key to the city for Niagara Falls for all the work that he did to honor the investment community, the local businesses in Niagara Falls. Now, not only did they give him a key to the city, they also gave him something else as well. But what? Great question. I'll tell you after today's Rise and Rock Anthem Morning, taken back in 1977 with this one, Kiss and Calling Dr. Love on 99.7 Classic Rock.

0: 99.7 Classic Rock. Yeah, just say ah for the doctor. Happened 2 years ago, August 18, 2024. Gene Simmons awarded the key to the city for Niagara Falls. Also had a portion of downtown, the street there, named after him as well. Gene Simmons Boulevard. Check out the picture on Facebook and Instagram, remembering what happened 2 years ago today with our Rise and Rock Anthem, The Morning Kiss, and Calling Dr. Love on 99.7 Classic Rock.
1: Traffic is brought to you by Visalia GMC. The on-ramp to 99 northbound at Betty Drive, there's debris on the roadway being cleared. And 198 eastbound just west of the Farmersville exit, a disabled vehicle. And a collision on West Manning at South Fowler. Keep it safe and slow for the cone zones.
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You got the Morning Rush with Mike Pesto. Valley Strong Ballpark has not had the Rawhide. 2 weeks they've been abroad playing games against other teams, obviously. Back tonight with a very special promotion tonight. Now, I could tell you all about it, but better to hear from it from Griffin Epstein, voice of the Visalia Rawhide. We'll talk with him about it coming up at 7:29 after Eagles next. Pink Floyd now. Here's Hey You on 99.7 Classic Rock.

0: 99.7 Classic Rock, Eagles and Heartache tonight. 729 South Valley weather. 98 the high in Visalia this afternoon. 69 at Valley Strong Ballpark. Rawhide away from home for 2 weeks now, but they are back tonight. Griffin Epstein, voice of the Visalia Rawhide, in studio with us. Going to have you back again on Thursday to talk about what's going on Thursday through the weekend. Maybe tickets to give away for Saturday's game, but we'll talk about that then. Rawhide back tonight, though, right?
1: Yeah, so the first game is tonight, and it's going to be a good night at the ballpark. It's our first responders night. So
0: okay.
1: Any first responder who shows their ID at our ticket office will get up to 4 free tickets for them and their family. We're celebrating first responders all night. We'll have a pregame ceremony. We'll have a little bit of a career fair as well. So those interested in a career in law enforcement, we're going to have different law enforcement departments from across the county there with some more information. And it's going to be fun for the whole family, too. We're going to have a touch of truck exhibit down in the right field, Valley Children's Corrals. We're going to have fire trucks there.
0: Oh, wow.
1: Some police cars, SWAT vehicle, ambulance. So kids are going to get a chance to, maybe they've never have before, go in a police car, get to explore that a lot. We appreciate all our partners with the Tulare County Sheriff's Office, Visalia Fire Department, Visalia PD, Tulare County Fire Department are all going to be there with their vehicles, info tables. So it's going to be a really fun night for the whole family tonight as we celebrate our county and local law enforcement and first responders.
0: Obviously, this is the way you want to get into a police vehicle, not on a Friday night or a Saturday night when they roll up behind you and then they force you in the back.
1: This way you're able to get out on your own accord.
0: Exactly. And kids love that, too. I know when my kids were younger, anytime to get a chance to get to see those vehicles and get in any of those vehicles as well. And just the chance to thank all the first responders. We've been blessed so far here in the South Valley this summer with not a lot of fires in Tulare County specifically, but we know it's probably just a matter of time. And the fact that they're always there, always ready, and that's just one branch, police officers as well. The fact to have a night like this, I got to say thanks for doing it.
1: Yeah, absolutely. We're here to bring the community together, to celebrate the community, and we're lucky we get to be the place to bring such a special community here in Tulare County together.
0: All right, so that's tonight. What time do gates open, and where can anyone go to get tickets?
1: Yeah, gates will open at 6:30, or no, gates will open at 5:30, first pitch at 6:35. You can get tickets at visaliarawhide.com, but if

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1: 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And we'll get out to the ballpark and have a good time.
0: It's going to be a lot of fun. Thanks, Mike.
2: Above normal despite the clouds. Good morning, South Valley. Happy Tuesday. A steady supply of thin clouds for the next couple of days. Those clouds are coming in from the south. That means they carry warmer air with them, so high temperatures will remain above normal for the rest of the week. Mostly sunny to partly cloudy today with highs close to 100 degrees. Partly cloudy tonight, overnight lows in the mid-60s. Mostly sunny to partly cloudy Wednesday with high temperatures in triple digits across the valley. And we will start to slowly cool again later in the week. We should be back into the upper 90s again this weekend. For Tulare, expect a high of 98, overnight low 66. Lemoore's high 100 degrees, overnight low 65. With the Central Valley's most accurate forecast, I'm KC24 Chief Meteorologist AJ Fox.

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Your memories of BT's. That they've closed their doors, Visalia on Mooney. But I will read you the note that was posted at the window at the drive-thru as well, coming up next hour. But any memories of having gone, call me at 1-559-622-1443. It's the end of an era. Also the end of an era for something else. Don't know if you heard about this. I'll let you know what it is coming up with another load of dirty laundry. 747 after Queen and David Bowie next. Here's Heart and Crazy on You on 99.7 Classic Rock.

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99.7 Classic Rock Queen, David Bowie, Under Pressure, 746 on this Tuesday morning. 98, the high in Exeter later this afternoon. 71 in Mixer Park right now. Time for another load of dirty laundry. All right, not that I can see you, but show of hands right now, who at one point or another was a member of the Columbia House Record and Tape Club? Unless, of course, you're driving. Hands at 10 and 2. Unless you're at a stoplight, in which case, go ahead and participate and raise your hand, because we were all in that at one point. Penny gets you in, get a whole bunch of tapes, CDs, and then you got to buy a certain amount after that, and that's when we got frustrated with it at times. Well, just found out this morning, they are still around, but not for much longer. Post to their website yesterday, after 9/15/26, Columbia House will no longer be accepting new orders. They've been around since 1955, and I was a member not once but twice. Early 80s, and then late 80s, early 90s. Love

0: that because I lived in a rural part of Illinois at the time. And that was why they got started, because a lot of places didn't have record stores. So that was the best way to get them. And you get to pick what you wanted, and the little stamp you had to put on the, remember that? And put on the form and then send that off. Back before we had email. By the way, the post on their website goes on to say, you can still purchase books with your credit card or credits as normal. Books. See, that's why they ruined their business model. I mean, books, they should have just stuck with records and tapes. But yeah. Gone as an era. Columbia House Record and Tape Club. Were you a member? 1-559-622-1443. Let me know.
1: Traffic is brought to you by Visalia GMC. There's a hit and run, no injuries on East Mountain View at South Madison, and another on eastbound Hot Springs Road just east of Road M56. Remember to play it safe and slow down for the cone zone.
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BT's on Mooney in Visalia closed for good. Any memories you want to share of having gone, if you used to work there, if you still work there, if you are one of the owners, you want to call in and let us know what happens next. 1-559-622-1443. Going to get into it.

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If you went to BT's on Mooney and Visalia yesterday, you saw. Hey, I'll read that to you. Coming up at Cars next. Stone Temple Pilots right now. 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

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Great follow. If you don't follow, absolutely great follow. Not just saying that because they always seem to scoop me on stuff, but did see on a post of theirs that had been shared, I can't tell you how many times at that point, that BT's had closed their doors. And they mentioned in the post on Visalia Stringer that there was a note that was on the doors and at the drive through and didn't post a picture of that. So I went down and wanted to read it for myself and posted that picture. Here's what it said, by the way. If you have not got a chance to get to our Facebook page or Instagram or get to BT's yourself to hear what it had to say. With gratitude, we say goodbye. After 36 wonderful years, it is with a very full heart that we announce that our restaurant is now officially closed. For more than three decades, you welcomed us into your lives, shared countless meals and celebrations with us, and made our restaurant a part of this community. We are incredibly grateful for every visit, every conversation, every birthday, anniversary, family dinner, and special memory you shared with us. What began as a business became so much more because of you, our customers, friends, neighbors, and community. Thank you for allowing us to serve you for 36 unforgettable years. We will always cherish the memories and the people who made this journey.

0: journey so special. With heartfelt gratitude, thank you for 36 amazing years. We will miss you dearly, your Buns and Torts family. Again, the post of that picture is up on Facebook and Instagram. If there are any thoughts you want to share on the closing of BT's on Mooning and Visalia, whether you are an employee, one of the owners, I encourage you, if there's anything else above and beyond that note that you want to share with all of us here in the South Valley, or as a customer, you just remember going in and celebrating birthdays, anniversaries, what have you, just any occasion whatsoever. I have a few thoughts to share with you as well, but if you have any, give me a call and let me know what you'd like to share with the closing of BT's at 1-559-622-1443.
1: Traffic is brought to you by Visalia GMC. There's a hit and run, no injuries on East Mountain View at South Madison, and another on eastbound Hot Springs Road just east of Road M56. Remember to play it safe and slow down for the cone zones.
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99.7 Classic Rock. Spent some time at BT's on Mooney, Visalia yesterday. My takeaways from having spent a little time down there talking to a few of the customers and a couple other folks as well, coming up at 8:29 after Talking Heads next. Led Zeppelin now. Here's All My Love on 99.7 Classic Rock.

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0: 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Coming up in about a half hour, we will kick off another Two for Tuesday. Any two songs you want to hear from the same artist, give me a call, 1-559-622-1443. Also, give me a call, same number, if you have any stories you want to share with the closing of BT's yesterday. Found out from Visalia Stringer. We've got a post up on Facebook and Instagram as well. When I saw Visalia Stringer's post, I went down to BT's and I had a chance to talk to one of the employees and actually daughter of the owners as well, just about everything that led up to this. And it's same story we've heard with many businesses, just cannot afford to keep the doors open anymore, and did as much as humanly possible to keep this day from coming. And if you check out the thread on our Facebook page specifically, there's some interesting conversations of folks that have said that they reached out to the family about acquiring the restaurant. So I don't know if something like that could still happen. I did ask again the daughter of the owners if she wanted to give us a call at some point to let us know definitively from them, or maybe have them call in at any point this week to let us know what the plans are, if there's anything else that wants to be gotten out there in addition to the note that was posted. So they are more than happy to give me a call at any point this week, including today at 1-559-622-1443. I will say it was a little heartbreaking sitting there for a while, maybe 15, 20 minutes, and watching customers walk up unaware that they were closed and trying to open the door, and door was locked, and then read the note and just shock. And then again, the employee that was there walked over and explained to them the situation. So it was a tough day yesterday, having been there. But again, any stories that you want to share, if you're an employee, former employee, or anyone associated with the family, phone lines will be wide open for the rest of this hour, 1-559-622-1443.
1: Above normal despite the clouds. Good morning, South Valley. Happy Tuesday. A steady supply of thin clouds for the next couple of days. Those clouds are coming in from the south. That means they carry warmer air with them, so high temperatures will remain above normal for the rest of the week. Mostly sunny to partly cloudy today with highs close to 100 degrees. Partly cloudy tonight, overnight lows in the mid-60s. Mostly sunny to partly cloudy Wednesday with high temperatures in triple digits across the valley. And we will start to slowly cool again later in the week. We should be back into the upper 90s again this weekend. For Tulare, expect a high of 98.

0: overnight low 66, Lemoore's high 100 degrees, overnight low 65. With the Central Valley's most accurate forecast, I'm KC24 Chief Meteorologist AJ Fox.
1: The high

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These are just bad, which makes sense with today being National Bad Poetry Day. I guess we could get it, so we will. After AC/DC, next coming up at 8:48. 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

0: 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For those about to rock, we salute you at 8:48. About to kick off another Two for Tuesday, which we will get to in just a moment. But today, celebrating National Bad Poetry Day. Yes, there's an actual day to celebrate bad poetry. So we threw a post up on Facebook and Instagram earlier this morning. Jenny in Visalia, thank you for taking us up on this. We asked you to come up with a bad poem. She came up with a haiku, which I love those. Simple. Three lines, five syllables on the first line, seven on the second, five more on the last. So here's what she came up with. 40s life is sad. Old faves play on the station. Ow, ow, ow, my back. Bravo. Right, perfect for Bad Poetry Day. Now, these I actually found online. These are three poems that have actually been published. Someone paid an author to publish these. The Perfect Love Poem is this first one. Every time I see your face, it reminds me of you. Well, it's their face, so I would certainly hope so. Here's a couple others, and these two are very similar. This one's called Roses Are Red, Violets Are Blue, but it starts, Flowers are green, chicken and steak. You're the hottest mistake I've ever seen. It's supposed to rhyme there at the end, but all right, so here's the last one. Ode to Roxanne. Roses are red, your body is hot. I'm big on romance. Sadly, you're not. Well, maybe they're not because you read them poem first.
1: 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There's a hit and run, no injuries on East Mountain View at South Madison, and another on eastbound Hot Springs Road just east of Road M56. Remember to play it safe and slow down for the cone zones.

0: He's on East Mountain View at South Madison, and another on eastbound Hot Springs Road, just east of Road M56. Remember to play it safe and slow down for the cone zones.
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0: 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Who gets the spotlight first?
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Who do you need to hear from? Just call, let us know at 1-559-622-1443, and we'll do it up for you next hour. 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

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Not just the closing of BT's on Mooney and Visalia, but the end of another era to let you know about. Coming up at 9:20 at the corner next. 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

0: 99.7 Classic Rock Foreigner. Have not heard that one in a while. Blue Morning, Blue Day, 920. You got the Morning Garage with Mike Pesto. Mentioned just a moment ago, not just the closing of BT's, but the end of another era. Columbia House Record and Tape Club closing up shop as of next month on the 15th, according to their actual website. After 9/15/26, the Columbia House will no longer be accepting new orders. Apparently, they've gotten into books now, which I know that was a good idea. But apparently, there was a way years ago you could get around the whole penny for 10 to 15 and then how many you had to buy after that if you knew what to do.
1: Okay, you remember when you filled out the card, you had to sign off that you were going to buy however many million albums within so much amount of time.
0: Yeah, I forget what the amount was, but yeah, it was quite a few, yeah.
1: Yeah, it was annoying. So if you were smart, before you sent the card in, you change the terms of the contract so that you don't have to buy any of that crap.
0: Wait, you could change the terms? I didn't know you could change the terms.
1: I changed the terms.
0: Wow.
1: You know, they never took it to court, so f*** them. But I sent it back to them for their approval, and them sending me my original 10 or however many tapes or CDs was de facto acceptance of the change of the contract.
0: All I could say is you must have had better lawyers than I did at the time.
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1: Above normal despite the clouds. Good morning, South Valley. Happy Tuesday. A steady supply of thin clouds for the next couple of days. Those clouds are coming in from the south. That means they carry warmer air with them, so high temperatures will remain above normal for the rest of the week. Mostly sunny to partly cloudy today with highs close to 100 degrees. Partly cloudy tonight, overnight lows in the mid-60s. Mostly sunny to partly cloudy Wednesday with high temperatures in triple digits across the valley. And we will start to slowly cool again later in the week. We should be back into the upper 90s again this weekend. For Tulare, expect a high of 98, overnight low 66. Lemoore's high 100 degrees, overnight low 65. With the Central Valley's most accurate forecast, I'm KC24 Chief Meteorologist AJ Fox.
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0: 99.7 Classic Rock, Jimi Hendrix, All Along the Watchtower. You got the Morning Rush with Mike Pesto. As always, I want to thank you for the calls this morning at 1-559-622-1443, especially when we're talking about the closing of BT's and still have the post up on Facebook and Instagram if you want to weigh in with your stories about having gone there. Again, check out the post, Facebook and Instagram. About to kick off another 40-minute Classic Rock block for you. Steely Dan on the way, Queen, Judas Priest. And again, call in anytime when anything's on your mind. Again, 1-559-622-1443.
1: Pesto, you are awesome. I have been watching you on Facebook and listening to you since you started. You're a cool dude.
0: Well, thank you. I appreciate it. And the check is in the mail.
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99.7 Classic Rock with the closing BTs on Mooney and Vicel. You want to ask coming up tomorrow morning, is there any business, any restaurant here in the South Valley that better never close their doors? We'll dive into that coming up tomorrow morning. Jonah's up next. Journey's on the way as well. Steely Dan right now, reeling in the years on 99.7 Classic.

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Yeah, two favorites from Van Halen on Two for Tuesday. More doubles on the way to start every hour today. Good morning, I'm Jonah Dens Hamilton. Mick Jagger's feeling lonesome on 99.7 Classic Rock that rocks.

0: 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And this. And this. And this. Any questions?
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1: 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Beep, beep, beep, beep, beep, yeah. Keep on rocking. Yes, I know. 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

0: sticks to the grand illusion of 99.7 classic rock. You know, ironing may come back into fashion. How many of us have just gone, I'll just throw it in the dryer and the wrinkles will come out? Might not be so true if Gen Z get their way, because they hate polyester to the point where it's an insult that they call people. Oh, you're so polyester because, you know, you're not genuine enough. But, you know, you eliminate polyester, you're left with denim and wool and spandex if you want to avoid wrinkles. No, maybe the old iron isn't so old-fashioned after all. Hey, I'm Jonah. Take a drive with Eddie Money coming up.
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2: Above normal despite the clouds. Good morning, South Valley. Happy Tuesday. A steady supply of thin clouds for the next couple of days. Those clouds are coming in from the south. That means they carry warmer air with them, so high temperatures will remain above normal for the rest of the week. Mostly sunny to partly cloudy today with highs close to 100 degrees. Partly cloudy tonight, overnight lows in the mid-60s, mostly sunny to partly cloudy Wednesday with high temperatures in triple digits across the valley. We will start to slowly cool again later in the week. We should be back into the upper 90s again this weekend. For Tulare, expect a high of 98, overnight low 66, Lemoore's high 100 degrees, overnight low 65. With the Central Valley's most accurate forecast, I'm KC24 Chief Meteorologist AJ Fox.
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0: Pearl Jam Alive on 99.7 Classic Rock. Hey, talking baseball this morning with Mike Pesto and our Rawhides Griffin Epstein. And you'll want to check it out on our Facebook and Instagram because they're talking about the game on Saturday. And it's First Responders Night, so you're going to be celebrating first responders. And there's a celebrity appearance that's going to be happening. Super Troopers Jay Chandrasekhar. That's going to be fun. Saturday, Valley Strong Ballpark. Oh, and Mike's going to have some free tickets for the game, too, given away on Thursday morning. And I'm Jonah, ready with a twosome from Aerosmith coming up at 11 in a 40-minute classic rock block kicked off by Red Rider.
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You might be feeling that yourself if you're running on steam after a long weekend. It doesn't hit you on Monday, it hits you on Tuesday. I'm Joan on a 40-minute pre-ride is rolling now with a double from Aerosmith coming up at 11, and it's Steve Miller on 99.7 Classic Rock That Rocks.

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Aerosmith, two times on Two for Tuesday. And hi there, I'm Jonah. You know, they're from Boston. So is Boston on 99.7 Classic Rock that rocks.

The Cars, you might think. Yeah, you know, someone posted on Facebook, what's one rock band you could do without? And someone said Rush. Oh. Needless to say, it was a very unpopular comment. Sure got the conversation going, though. It's Limelight on 99.7 Classic Rock That Rocks.

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0: That's Foreigner on 99.7 Classic Rock. Oh, it's goodbye to Columbia House Records. Wait a minute, they're still around? So what was it again? 12 albums or cassettes or CDs for a penny, but then you promised to buy a bunch more at their price. Well, they had a pretty good run, 71 years, all ending next month. Oh, they're not going to completely disappear, though. They still have some movies that they're dealing with, and they will still continue to have books. And you're at work with me, Jonah, and Bon Jovi on the way next.
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4: Above normal despite the clouds. Good morning, South Valley. Happy Tuesday. A steady supply of thin clouds for the next couple of days. Those clouds are coming in from the south. That means they carry warmer air with them, so high temperatures will remain above normal for the rest of the week. Mostly sunny to partly cloudy today with highs close to 100 degrees. Partly cloudy tonight, overnight lows in the mid-60s. Mostly sunny to partly cloudy Wednesday with high temperatures in triple digits across the valley. And we will start to slowly cool again later in the week. We should be back into the upper 90s again this weekend. For Tulare, expect a high of 98, overnight low 66. Lemoore's high, 100 degrees, overnight low 65. With the Central Valley's most accurate forecast, I'm KC24 Chief Meteorologist AJ Fox.
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0: Guns N' Roses and a song that Paul McCartney did for the James Bond film of the same name on 99.7 Classic Rock. Yep, people seem to be betting on everything these days, huh? And one thing is, who's going to be the next James Bond? Well, you know, the odds favorite is Slow Horses star Jack Loudon. And it helps that he's been reported to be under strong consideration by Amazon MGM Studios. All right, now there's your tip of the day from Jonah. And gotcha, 40-minute Classic Rock block ready. Scorpion's going to play next, and then a couple from The Doors at noon on 2 for Tuesday.
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Love that one. The Zoo from the Scorpions kicking off a

Love that one. The Zoo from the Scorpions kicking off a 40-minute free ride on Two for Tuesday. And looking forward to a double from the Doors coming up at noon. And I'm Jonah with Journey on 99.7 Classic Rock.

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Hours two times on Two for Tuesday. Now, there's one voice you wish was still around, huh? Jim Morrison. Hey, I'm Jonah, and it's a 40-minute free ride with the Eagles for you now on 99.7 Classic Rock.

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Fleetwood Mac, Stevie Nicks style, twirling around with the boots and the shawl. And Gypsy. Hey, hope your Tuesday's going great so far. I'm Jonah. 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

0: Van Halen ain't talking about love on 99.7 Classic Rock. Hey, this is how you expand on an idea. You know those little boxes that people put in their front yards with the free books in there? You know, the free little library? You take a book, you leave one. Well, now this is evolving into sharing movies. Mini blockbusters. Well, seriously, too, because there is a website that'll help you actually get started with a blockbuster box or stencils so you can make your own. It's freeblockbuster.org. Great idea, huh? Take a movie, leave a movie, be kind, rewind. Hey, I'm Jonah, taking a look at a photograph with Def Leppard next.
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8: Thin clouds and summer heat continuing. Good afternoon, South Valley. Happy Tuesday. You can expect more of the thin clouds through midweek. Those clouds are coming in from the warmer south. So for the rest of the week, high temperatures will remain above normal. To mostly sunny to partly cloudy this afternoon. Highs around 100. Partly cloudy tonight. Overnight lows in the mid-60s. Mostly sunny to partly cloudy Wednesday with high temperatures, triple digits across the board. Slightly cooler this weekend, we should dip back into the upper 90s by then. But for tonight in Porterville, expect an overnight low of 66 degrees, Wednesday's high 100, Hanford's overnight low 66, and on Wednesday also 100 degrees. With the Central Valley's most accurate forecast, I'm KC24 Chief Meteorologist AJ Fox.
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0: I love that Ozzy Osbourne on 99.7 Classic Rock. Hey, talking baseball this morning with Mike Pesto and our Rawhides, Griffin Epstein. And you'll want to check it out on our Facebook and Instagram because they're talking about the game on Saturday. And it's First Responders Night, so you're going to be celebrating first responders. And there's a celebrity appearance that's going to be happening. Super Troopers J. Chandrasekhar. That's going to be fun. Saturday, Valley Strong Ballpark. Oh, and Mike's going to have some free tickets for the game, too, given away on Thursday morning. I'm Jonah, ready with the 40-minute classic rock block. Going to kick it off with some ZZ Top, then a double from Grand Funk Railroad's on the way at 1.
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0: 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And this. And this. And this. Any questions?
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The locomotion and some kind of wonderful, double shot of Grand Funk Railroad getting our 1 o'clock hour off the ground. And I'm Jonah with Queen on 99.7 Classic Rock.

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0: It's Kansas on 99.7 Classic Rock and the point of no return, which brings to mind the end of Columbia House. You know, Columbia House Records, where you pay a penny and you get 12 albums, and then you promise to buy a bunch more at their price. Yeah, they're closing down. They're not going to take any more orders after September 15th. And then it's like, goodbye. Except they'll still be doing books. Oh, and they still have some movies that that you can pick up, a limited amount. But wow, that was a long run, huh? 71 years for Columbia House. And I'm Jonah. Got to keep your Tuesday up and at 'em. Gotcha. Yes, and Alice in Chains ready to play.
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1: Thin clouds and summer heat continuing. Good afternoon, South Valley. Happy Tuesday. You can expect more of the thin clouds through midweek. Those clouds are coming in from the warmer south. So for the rest of the week, high temperatures will remain above normal. So mostly sunny to partly cloudy this afternoon. Highs around 100. Partly cloudy tonight. Overnight lows in the mid-60s. Mostly sunny to partly cloudy Wednesday with high temperatures, triple digits across the board. Slightly cooler this weekend. We should dip back into the upper 90s by then. But for tonight in Porterville, expect an overnight low of 66 degrees, Wednesday's high 100, Hanford's overnight low 66, and on Wednesday also 100 degrees. With the Central Valley's most accurate forecast, I'm KC24 Chief Meteorologist AJ Fox.
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0: It's Guns N' Roses on 99.7 Classic Rock. And so very, very sad to hear some devastating news. Beloved drummer for ZZ Top, Frank Beard, has passed away. I mean, what a great guy he was, pushing through their tour while he was sick as long as he could. Such a trooper. And he's going to be so missed. Now, Blazy's going to have some things to say about him later this afternoon. We'll do some tributes tomorrow. And I'm Jonah. Yeah, we'll play one from ZZ Top coming up next in a 40-minute classic rock block, and then a double from Nazareth at 2.
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ZZ Top, starting off a 40-minute free ride in memory of their beloved drummer, Frank Beard, who we lost a little earlier this afternoon. And I'm Jonah, got you a double from Nazareth coming up at 2, and it's Heart now on 99.7 Classic Rock That Rocks.

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An article in a rock magazine the other day that said Nazareth was one of those bands from the 70s that everybody forgot. Not true. 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

0: Led Zeppelin's Trampled Underfoot on 99.7 Classic Rock on National Fajita Day. And, you know, there aren't really any deals that you could find at restaurants. Not that I could find anyway, but that opens it up completely to making your own. Yeah, fajitas are fun to make. And you know what we like to do is go to the store and get the pre-made fajita meat. You know, you just open it up and fry it up. And you're like, Jonah, we make it from scratch. Okay. Option two, peruse the recipes online. In the meantime, you're at work with me, Jonah, and Steven Tyler and Aerosmith ready to play for you.
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1: Thin clouds and summer heat continuing. Good afternoon, South Valley. Happy Tuesday. You can expect more of the thin clouds through midweek. Those clouds are coming in from the warmer south. So for the rest of the week, high temperatures will remain above normal. So mostly sunny to partly cloudy this afternoon. Highs around 100. Partly cloudy tonight. Overnight lows in the mid-60s. Mostly sunny to partly cloudy Wednesday with high temperatures, triple digits across the board. Slightly cooler this weekend, we should dip back into the upper 90s by then. But for tonight in Porterville, expect an overnight low of 66 degrees, Wednesday's high 100, Hanford's overnight low 66, and on Wednesday also 100 degrees. With the Central Valley's most accurate forecast, I'm KC24 Chief Meteorologist AJ Fox.
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0: It's Tom Petty on 99.7 Classic Rock. And boy, such a sad afternoon after hearing about the loss of ZZ Top drummer Frank Beard. Now, he kept his illness from us until, you know, just recently when he had to miss playing three California concerts, including Fresno, and then the Hollywood Bowl show. That had to be completely canceled. Frank played his heart out all the way to the end. And you'll be hearing more from Blazy after three and tributes tomorrow. Of course, we'll be doing that. And I'm Jonah. Okay, 40-minute classic rock block is ready to play. Supertramp will kick that off, and then Blazy will have two vintage Cream songs at 3.
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That's Supertramp starting off a 40-minute free ride. And Blazy is here at 3. He'll do some tributes for Frank Beard, you know, the drummer from ZZ Top. We lost him earlier this afternoon. And he'll kick off his show with a double from Cream. And I'm Jonah Denson.

0: 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It's Two for Tuesday.
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1: Two for Tuesday, rocking into the Blazy Show this afternoon with Eric Clapton, Jack Bruce, Ginger Baker, better known as Cream. Well, very sorry to hear the news today that ZZ Top drummer Frank Beard died. The band's representative shared in a statement that he died yesterday while on hospice care at his ranch in Richmond, Texas, with family members by his side. Frank Beard was 77, one of the original members of ZZ Top, in fact, responsible for

0: bringing Dusty Hill into the band to play bass and share lead vocals with Billy Gibbons. Here's Frank from the band's documentary ZZ Top, that little old band from Texas.
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0: 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Now the remaining member, Billy Gibbons, says, "We'll perform this weekend, two dates at Austin City Limits, one of Frank's favorite venues in a city he considered a second home," a quote from Billy Gibbons. 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
1: Traffic brought to you by Nissan of Visalia, South Valley 9600 block of Road 236. Look out for a non-injury accident. Everything else in the South Valley is moving along great on I-5, 99, 65, 190, 198. Looking good. President Trouble Spots, 99 southbound at Belmont Avenue on ramp. Look out for an unknown injury accident. And some traffic backing up for some debris in the road, West McKinley Avenue and North Valentine. Click it or ticket, buckle up, make it an easy drive this afternoon. It's Randy Hendricks here with traffic.
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1: Well, they've remained open as an online catalog club for DVD and Blu-rays, but they're calling it quits September 15th. 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They'd send them to you, but then they would send you a selection of the month. If you didn't mail the card in time, you were kind of stuck with an album that maybe you didn't want in your collection. It was kind of a pain to send it back to them. How do I know firsthand? Yeah, I took the bait. Columbia House, closing the doors September 15th.

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4: 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Look out for a homeless guy. He is right there on the guardrail, kind of dangling around, and he's making people nervous. So look out, 198 westbound Mooney Boulevard off-ramp. He's sitting there on the guardrail and possibly might be walking around in traffic. So avoid it, 198 westbound Mooney Boulevard off-ramp. Over at 9600 block of road 236, look out for non-injury accident. Fresno area hit and run with no injuries. The 13,000 block of South Elm and a traffic collision with no injuries. 99 southbound at Ashland Avenue off-ramp. Click it or a ticket. Buckle up. Make it an easy drive this afternoon. It's Randy Hendricks here with traffic.
5: Thin clouds and summer heat continuing. Good afternoon, South Valley. Happy Tuesday. You can expect more of the thin clouds through midweek. Those clouds are coming in from the warmer south. So for the rest of the week, high temperatures will remain above normal. So mostly sunny to partly cloudy this afternoon. Highs around 100. Partly cloudy tonight. Overnight lows in the mid-60s. Mostly sunny to partly cloudy Wednesday with high temperatures, triple digits across the board. Slightly cooler this weekend, we should dip back into the upper 90s by then. But for tonight in Porterville, expect an overnight low of 66 degrees, Wednesday's high 100, Hanford's overnight low 66, and on Wednesday also 100 degrees. With the Central Valley's most accurate forecast, I'm KC24 Chief Meteorologist AJ Fox.
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1: This is not headline news. Spider-Man has now grossed $2 billion. So now he'll be able to afford more than just Little Caesar's pizzas. Matthew McConaughey may run for office. He already has a lot of supporters on the alt-right. Krispy Kreme has launched Pokemon-themed donuts. Eating their Jigglypuff donuts will make your tummy extra jiggly. Taylor Swift got a new haircut. The perfect headline to let you know it's a slow news day. And Harrison Ford will return as Indiana Jones for a new Disney attraction. It'll be called Indiana Jones and the Last Desperate Cash Grab. 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
2: 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All right, it is another anniversary of the Woodstock concert. Last day, what historic thing happened? Who got paid the most to perform? I've got some great clips coming up for you. You'll hear it all coming up this hour on The Blazer Show.
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1: Traffic brought to you by Nissan of Visalia, South Valley, 9600 block of Road 236. Look out for a non-injury accident. Everything else in the South Valley is moving along great on I-5, 99, 65, 190, 198. Looking good. President Trouble Spots, 99 southbound at Belmont Avenue on-ramp. Look out for an unknown injury accident. And some traffic backing up for some debris in the road, West McKinley Avenue and North Valentine. Click on your ticket, buckle up, make it an easy drive this afternoon. It's Randy Hendricks here with traffic.
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1: Blaze's show, and a big day in rock history, August 18th. It was the day that Jimi Hendrix performed live at Woodstock. And by the way, Woodstock was supposed to be over, but since everything ran late, he didn't hit the stage until that Monday morning, August 18th, did the Star Spangled Banner and then rolled it right into Purple Haze. This is how it sounded that night when they did a wrap-up about Woodstock on the CBS Evening News.
2: What happened at White Lake this weekend may have been more than an uncontrolled outpouring of hip young people, struggling as they did to survive. First, the 20-mile traffic jams and 5-mile hikes. Then the intense heat and sudden rain. The thirst and hunger from the shortage of water and food, just for the opportunity to spend a few days in the country getting stoned on their drugs and grooving on the music. So that what was learned at White Lake was not that hundreds of thousands of people can paralyze an area and break the law, but that, in an emergency at least, people of all ages are capable of compassion. And while such a spectacle may never happen again, it has recorded the growing proportions of this youthful culture in the mind of adult America. Walter?
3: And that's the way it is, Monday, August 18th, 1969.
1: The iconic newsman Walter Cronkite wrapping it up. Rock history today, Jimi Hendrix performing live at Woodstock. By the way, he was the highest paid performer, making $18,000, and he insisted on going on stage last. Coming up in 10 minutes, a fun interview I had one time with Alvin Lee of 10 Years After. His experience at Woodstock is very entertaining. Coming up in about 10 minutes.

The legendary drummer of ZZ Top, Frank Beard, has died. Born in Frankston, Texas in 1949, Beard joined forces with Billy Gibbons and Dusty Hill in 1969, helping form the legendary Texas trio that would become one of rock's most enduring bands. For more than five decades, Beard powered ZZ Top's signature blues rock sound, driving classics like LaGrange, Tush, Sharp Dressed Man, and Legs.

band's 1983 album Eliminator turned them into MTV superstars, selling millions around the world. In 2004, they were inducted into the Rock and Roll Hall of Fame. And despite his name, Frank was famously the only member of ZZ Top without a beard. A rock-solid drummer and the heartbeat of a Texas institution. We remember Frank Beard.

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And the sad news we found out today is that their drummer, Frank Beard, died yesterday at the age of 77 in hospice, surrounded by family. I'll tell you more coming up closer to 5 o'clock. 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
1: Blaze's show, celebrating another anniversary of the Woodstock concert that happened this week in rock history back in 1969. Alvin Lee, in 10 years after, performed one of the nights, blew the crowd away with I'm Going Home, had a long lead guitar solo. We had Alvin Lee on the Blaze and Bob show. We were broadcasting live from London, Sticky Fingers Restaurant, Bill Wyman's place. And I asked him what it was like to be backstage at Woodstock. This is what he said.
2: It was hell. What really happened is that, you know, they were dropping like supplies to the audience by helicopter, food and drinks. And it got to the point where nobody backstage had any cigarettes at all. So being a smoker, I volunteered to go out in the audience and get some cigarettes. It took me about 3 hours. I came back with 24 joints and no cigarettes.
3: Was that why your lead lasted so long and going home?
2: Probably was, yeah. I had a little time warp going there. Yeah.
1: Alvin Lee, of 10 years after, his memories backstage at Woodstock. And since at the time, the Blaze and Bob show was...

0: on in San Jose at KOME. He did a special version of I'm Going Home Just for Us. Take a quick listen.
1: And wonderful to be here.
2: Take us home, Alvin.
3: I'm going home by helicopter.
1: That's right. I'm going to get your hair and it goes.

0: There's an exclusive for you from the Blazy and Bob archives. It's I'm Going Comb. Alvin Lee, 10 years after another anniversary of the Woodstock concert this week.
1: 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Look out for a homeless guy. He is right there on the guardrail, kind of dangling around, and he's making people nervous. So look out, 198 westbound Mooney Boulevard off ramp. He's sitting there on the guardrail and possibly might be walking around in traffic. So avoid it. 198 westbound Mooney Boulevard off ramp. Over at 9600 block of road 236, look out for non-injury accident. Fresno area hit and run with no injuries. The 13,000 block of South Elm and a traffic collision with no injuries. 99 southbound at Ashland Avenue off ramp. Click it or a ticket. Buckle up. Make it an easy drive this afternoon. It's Randy Hendricks here with traffic.
2: Thin clouds and summer heat continuing. Good afternoon, South Valley. Happy Tuesday. You can expect more of the thin clouds through midweek. Those clouds are coming in from the warmer south. So for the rest of the week, high temperatures will remain above normal. So mostly sunny to partly cloudy this afternoon. Highs around 100. Partly cloudy tonight. Overnight lows in the mid-60s. Mostly sunny to partly cloudy Wednesday with high temperatures, triple digits across the board. Slightly cooler this weekend. We should dip back into the upper 90s by then. But for tonight in Porterville, expect an overnight low of 66 degrees. Wednesday's high, 100. Hanford's overnight low, 66. And on Wednesday, also 100 degrees. With the Central Valley's most accurate forecast, I'm KC24 Chief Meteorologist AJ Fox.

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